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3: Counting's begun in 3 by-elections, but all eyes are on the one in Makerfield, from where our reporter Frankie Hersang can bring us the latest.
4: Now, with counting very much underway here, we are starting to get a sense of just how much this election means to those living here. We've seen a turnout of 58.75%. That's very healthy for a by-election, and over 6 percentage points more than in the 2024 general election. Now, Labour sources are fairly confident, but say it is still too close to call just yet. Reform UK is saying similar things, though. They think they've had a really strong campaign, but there's still plenty of time to go.
3: Well, these voters in the constituency aren't happy that Andy Burnham's standing there.
5: Oh, it is. It's purely a political stepping stone for him.
6: Labour have not delivered from what they were going to do. They're going to do this, they're going to do that. Nothing's happened, and I can't see it changing. And I don't trust any of them, really. I think we're a stepping stone to Parliament.
3: Well, counting's also underway in Aberdeen South. A by-election's been held to replace former SNP Westminster leader Stephen Flynn. Another 2 in Arbroath and Broughty Ferry. Now, a man's been arrested on suspicion of attempted murder after a 3-year-old boy was seriously hurt when he was allegedly thrown into a crocodile enclosure at a Cambridge zoo. He's recovering in hospital. Officers are questioning a 30-year-old and they don't think he knew the boy. A schoolteacher who murdered his adopted baby has been described as an evil monster who'll die in prison. 37-year-old Jamie Varley has been jailed for life. His partner, 32-year-old John McGowan Fazakerley, faces 25 years behind bars for allowing it to happen. An oil refinery has been hit in Moscow during the latest Ukrainian attack since the start of the full-scale war. Close to 200 drones have been fired towards the Russian capital. 17 people have been injured during the strikes, and specks of black oil have rained down on the city. Finally, football, and how's this for a scoreline? Canada have managed a 6-0 win over Qatar at the World Cup. It means they now sit joint top of Group B with Switzerland, who earlier beat Bosnia-Herzegovina 4-1. From Radio News Hub, I'm Phil Towers.
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3: The counting's almost over after the Makerfield by-election. Our reporter Frankie Hersine is there.
4: Now, we know why Andy Burnham is standing. He's looking at to number 10. But Reform UK could support the party. The polls have had the mayor for Greater Manchester just ahead. But those here do feel it is too close to call at this stage. We'll have more as it comes through.
3: Well, Ashton in Makerfield is the main town in the constituency. This resident isn't supportive of Labour, though.
5: People will think what they want at the end of the day, but to me, Labour have not delivered from what they were going to do. They're going to do this, they're going to do that. Nothing's happened, and I can't see it changing. And I don't trust any of them, really. What they set to get in there is not what we'll get as an end result.
3: Meanwhile, the Conservatives have pulled off a shock win in Scotland.
6: And I declare that Douglas Lumsden is elected to serve in the United Kingdom Parliament as the member for the Aberdeen South constituency.
3: Yeah, that was the seat that was previously held by former SNP Westminster leader Stephen Flynn. Elsewhere, the SNP's Laura Bird has held on to Arbroath and Broughty Ferry. In other news this morning, a three-year-old boy is in hospital with serious injuries after he was allegedly thrown into a crocodile enclosure by a stranger at a Cambridgeshire zoo. Police say a 30-year-old man's been arrested on suspicion of attempted murder. A teacher who murdered and sexually abused his 13-month-old adopted son has been jailed for life. Jamie Varley has been given a rare whole life order, which means he will never be released from prison. DCI Andy Fellows is from Lancashire Police.
7: Jamie Varley is an evil and monstrous individual who sexually, physically and mentally abused a vulnerable baby for his own sadistic pleasure. It was this abuse that ultimately led to little baby Preston's death. Struggle to imagine the horror that Preston endured in his short life.
3: And Canada have managed a 6-0 win over Qatar at the World Cup. It means they now sit joint top of Group B with Switzerland. From Radio News Hub, I'm Phil Towers.
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3: Andy Burnham is on his way back to Westminster.
4: I do hereby declare that Andy Burnham is duly elected. Thank you.
3: Yeah, the Greater Manchester Mayor won the Makerfield by-election by over 9,000 votes, seeing off the challenge from Nigel Farage's Reform UK. Making his speech straight after, he had a direct message for his party.
5: But I do say to my own party, this is a final chance to change. This is what people said directly to me on the hundreds of doorsteps that I stood on. We must hear it. We must act upon it. And we must get it right. There will be no second chance.
3: Well, Mr. Burnham's victory sets up a potential leadership challenge unless the Prime Minister agrees to step down. Sir Keir has insisted he will fight any attempt to challenge him. Meanwhile, the Conservatives have pulled off a shock win in Scotland.
6: And I declare that Douglas Lumsden is elected to serve in the United Kingdom Parliament as the member for the Aberdeen South constituency. Yeah!
3: Well, that seat was previously held by former SNP Westminster leader Stephen Flynn. Elsewhere, the SNP's Laura Bird has held on to Arbroath and Broughty Ferry. In other news, a man's been arrested on suspicion of attempted murder after a three-year-old boy was seriously hurt when he was allegedly thrown into a crocodile enclosure at a Cambridgeshire zoo. He's recovering in hospital. Officers are questioning a 30-year-old and they don't think he knew the boy. A school teacher who murdered his adopted baby has been described as an evil monster who'll die in prison. 37-year-old Jamie Varley has been jailed for life. His partner, 32-year-old John McGowan Fazakerley, faces 25 years behind bars for allowing it to happen. Amber heat health alerts have been issued for parts of the UK. Temperatures are set to hit over 30 degrees Celsius this weekend. And in football, how's this for a scoreline? Canada have managed a 6-0 win over Qatar at the World Cup. It means they now sit joint top of Group B with Switzerland. From Radio News Hub, I'm Phil Towers.
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3: Andy Burnham's been elected the MP for Makerfield.
4: I do hereby declare that Andy Burnham is duly elected. Thank you.
3: Yeah, it was a resounding win too, taking over 9,000 more votes than Reform UK, who were his nearest challengers. Speaking straight after, Mr Burnham gave a direct message to his own Labour Party.
5: Everyone knows that politics isn't working, that the country isn't where it should be. Tonight could, just could, be the turning point. From here on, I will give everything I have got to make it so.
3: Well, it's now expected that Mr Burnham could issue a challenge to the Prime Minister in the next few days. Meanwhile, the Conservatives have pulled off a shock win in Scotland.
6: And I declare that Douglas Lumsden is elected to serve in the United Kingdom Parliament as the member for the Aberdeen South constituency.
3: Yeah! Well, that seat was previously held by former SNP Westminster leader Stephen Flynn. Elsewhere, the SNP's Laura Bird has held on to Arbroath and Broughty Ferry. In other news, a three-year-old boy is in hospital with serious injuries after he was allegedly thrown into a crocodile enclosure by a stranger at a Cambridgeshire zoo. Police say a 30-year-old man's been arrested on suspicion of attempted murder. A teacher who murdered his adopted baby son has been given a whole life term. Jamie Varley subjected 13-month-old Preston Davy to months of physical and sexual abuse. His partner, John McGowan Fazakerley, has been jailed for 25 years. Mr Justice Turner passed down the sentence.
7: I am satisfied that the starting point of a whole life order is also the finishing point. This is a case of the utmost extreme gravity. You will stay in prison for the rest of your life. You will never be eligible for parole.
3: And Canada have managed a 6-0 win over Qatar at the World Cup. It means they now sit joint top of Group B with Switzerland, who early beat Bosnia-Herzegovina 4-1. From Radio News Hub, I'm Phil Towers.
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0: Sometimes being a parent is wonderful. 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
3: A confident win for Andy Burnham in the Makerfield by-election, paving the way for him to challenge the PM.
4: There is a chance now to build a new politics based on unity and hope, turning away from the path that takes us to a divided, dark politics. We must now take this path and bring people back together and get things working properly again.
3: The Greater Manchester Mayor won by over 9,000 votes, seeing off the challenge from Reform UK's candidate Robert Kenyon. His victory sets up a potential leadership contest and piles pressure on Keir Starmer, who insists he will not quit and will fight any attempt to challenge him. Elsewhere, a shock result in Scotland as the Conservatives win their first Westminster by-election in nearly 50 years. They took Aberdeen South from the SNP, a comfortable victory with a majority of nearly 6,000 votes. Tory SNP Douglas Lumsden will resign from Holyrood to take up a seat at Westminster.
5: To my friends, supporters and volunteers, we did it. And the people of Aberdeen have spoken loud and clear. We stopped the SNP and we sent Labour the message that the destruction of the North Sea oil and gas industry must stop now.
3: Elsewhere, the SNP's Lara Bird has held on to Arbroath and Broughty Ferry. Another heatwave is on the way and temperatures in parts of the UK could reach as high as 34 degrees Celsius. The Met Office has issued amber heat health alerts for the east, southeast and southwest of England as well as London, and they're in place until Tuesday evening. Finally, football, and how's this for a scoreline? Canada have managed a 6-0 win over Qatar at the World Cup. It means they sit joint top of Group B with Switzerland, who earlier beat Bosnia-Herzegovina 4-1. In Group A, Czechia held South Africa to a 1-1 draw. That's the latest from Radio News Hub. I'm Grace McIntosh.
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3: Sir Keir Starmer has congratulated Andy Burnham after his Makerfield by-election win.
4: I do hereby declare that Andy Burnham is duly elected. Thank you.
3: The PM says voters chose Labour's campaign of hope and optimism over division and hate. The Greater Manchester Mayor won by over 9,000 votes, seeing off the challenge from Nigel Farage's Reform UK. Making his speech straight after, he had a direct message for his party.
5: But I do say to my own party, this is a final chance to change. This is what people said directly to me on the hundreds of doorsteps that I stood on. We must hear it, we must act upon it, and we must get it right. There will be no second chance.
3: Mr Burnham's victory sets up a potential leadership contest unless the Prime Minister agrees to step down. Sir Keir has insisted he will fight any attempt to challenge him. Meanwhile, the Conservatives have pulled off a shock win in Scotland.
6: And I declare that Douglas Lumsden is elected to serve in the United Kingdom Parliament as the member for the Aberdeen South constituency. Yeah!
3: The seat was previously held by former SNP Westminster leader Stephen Flynn. Elsewhere, the SNP's Lara Bird held on to Arbroath and Broughty Ferry. Amber heat health alerts are in place in southern England ahead of another heat wave this weekend. The Met Office says temperatures could reach 32 degrees Celsius in the south of England on Sunday and potentially reach as high as 34 degrees on Monday. The London Marathon will take place over 2 days next year. As a one-off, the men's, women's and elite events will be spread across the weekend. And we have our first country through to the knockout stage of the World Cup. Mexico's 1-0 victory over South Korea has sent the co-hosts 3 points clear at the top of Group A, sending them through to the next stage. That's the latest from Radio News Hub. I'm Grace McIntosh.
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8: Research has found a quarter of small businesses plan to raise prices before the end of the summer due to increased running costs. Smart Energy GB's Abby Pope tells us more.
9: Small business owners say increased running costs have seen their outgoings rise by nearly 17% in the past year. And in the past 5 years, their monthly energy costs have gone up by 23%. A smart meter can help businesses see how and when they're using energy, and that makes it much easier to spot where they may be able to save some money.

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3: The Prime Minister has congratulated Andy Burnham after his by-election victory in Makerfield.
4: I do hereby declare that Andy Burnham is duly elected. Thank you.
3: It was a resounding win too, taking over 9,000 more votes than Reform UK, who were his nearest challengers. Speaking straight after, Mr Burnham gave a direct message to his own Labour Party.
5: Everyone knows that politics isn't working. Everyone can feel that the country isn't where it should be. Tonight could, just could, be the turning point. From here on, I will give everything I have got to make it so.
3: Well, it's now expected that Mr Burnham could issue a challenge to the Prime Minister in the next few days. This resident says Mr Burnham is more focused on getting into Downing Street than working for people in the constituency.
6: I think we're a stepping stone to Parliament. He needs to do what he needs to do for his career. What will happen to us? I really don't know.
3: Elsewhere, the Conservatives have pulled off an impressive victory in Scotland. Douglas Lumsden won the Aberdeen South seat, one that was previously held by former SNP Westminster lead Stephen Flynn. Mr Lumsden says he owes the win to the party leader.
7: A big part of this election victory belongs to Kemi. You know, one of her first visits when she became Conservative leader was to Aberdeen. And when she was on that flight, a fellow passenger approached her and pleaded for her to save Aberdeen and the oil and gas industry.
3: Elsewhere, the SNP held their seat in Arbroath and Broughty Ferry. Newly elected Lara Bird says her win shows the community is inclusive. Another heatwave is on the way this weekend. The Met Office says temperatures in parts of the UK could reach as high as 34 degrees Celsius. And the London Marathon will take place over 2 days in 2027. As a one-off, the men's, women's and elite events will be spread across the weekend. That's the latest from Radio News Hub. I'm Grace McIntosh.
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2: A confident win for Andy Burnham in the Makerfield by-election, paving the way for him to challenge the PM.
3: There is a chance now to build a new politics based on unity and hope, turning away from the path that takes us to a divided, dark politics. We must now take this path and bring people back together and get things working properly again.
2: The Greater Manchester Mayor won by over 9,000 votes, seeing off the challenge from Reform UK's candidate Robert Kenyon. His victory sets up a potential leadership contest and piles pressure on Sir Keir Starmer, who insists he will not quit. Louisa has lived in Ashton in Makerfield for 21 years. A usual Green supporter, she voted Labour in this by-election. She says she would support Mr Burnham becoming Prime Minister.
4: In every party, it's always lovely to disagree and agree with 100%. But if, I think, say, hypothetically, Andy Burnham were to sort of take a go at a leadership in the Labour Party, say he got in as Prime Minister, he would probably be our most left-leaning Prime Minister we've had. And sometimes you do just have to take your wins.
2: Elsewhere, a shock result in Scotland as the Conservatives win their first Westminster by-election in nearly 50 years. They took Aberdeen South from the SNP, a comfortable victory with a majority of nearly 6,000 votes. Tory SNP Douglas Lumsden will resign from Holyrood to take up a seat at Westminster.
5: To my friends, supporters and volunteers, we did it.
2: Elsewhere, the SNP's Lara Bird held on to Arbroath and Broughty Ferry. Buying and selling a home will become faster and less complicated under new government plans to modernise the process. Sellers and estate agents will now have to provide key information up front, including leasehold costs and the chain status. And amber heat health alerts are in place in southern England ahead of another heat wave this weekend. The Met Office says temperatures could reach as high as 34 degrees Celsius. That's the latest from Radio News Hub. I'm Grace McIntosh.
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7: Research has found a quarter of small businesses plan to raise prices before the end of the summer due to increased running costs. Smart Energy GB's Abby Pope tells us more.
8: Small business owners say increased running costs have seen their outgoings rise by nearly 17% in the past year. And in the past 5 years, their monthly energy costs have gone up by 23%. A smart meter can help businesses see how and when they're using energy, and that makes it much easier to spot where they may be able to save some money.
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2: Sir Keir Starmer has congratulated Andy Burnham on his win in the Makerfield by-election. The Greater Manchester Mayor won by over 9,000 votes, seeing off the challenge from Reform UK's candidate Robert Kenyon. The PM posted on X saying voters have chosen Labour's campaign of hope and optimism, but Mr Burnham's victory sets up a potential leadership contest. Culture Secretary Lisa Nandy says Andy Burnham needs to get results for his constituents.
3: One of the things that we've already learned here in this by-election is that people need to see their politicians taking it back to the system in order to change their lives. You can do it, but they need to know that you're doing it, and they need to know that you're up for the fight.
2: This Ashton in Makerfield resident says Mr Burnham is more focused on getting into Downing Street than working for his constituency.
4: I think we're a stepping stone to Parliament. He needs to do what he needs to do for his career. What will happen to us, I really don't know.
2: Elsewhere, the Conservatives have pulled off an impressive victory in Scotland. Douglas Lumsden won the Aberdeen South seat, one that was previously held by former SNP Westminster leader Stephen Flynn. Mr Lumsden says he owes the win to the party leader.
5: A big part of this election victory belongs to Kemi. You know, one of her first visits when she became Conservative leader was to Aberdeen. And when she was on that flight, a fellow passenger approached her and pleaded for her to save Aberdeen and the oil and gas industry.
2: The SNP held their seat in the Arbroath and Broughty Ferry by-election. Newly elected Lara Bird says her win shows the community is inclusive. Another heatwave is on the way, and temperatures in parts of the UK could reach as high as 34 degrees Celsius. The UK Health Security Agency has issued amber heat health alerts for the east, southeast and southwest of England, as well as London. They're in place until Tuesday evening. And for 1 year only, the London Marathon is doing a double. Next year, the events will be spread across the 2 days. That's the latest from Radio News Hub. I'm Grace McIntosh.
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8: Good morning, St. John's. Hey, this is another test. This is the start of the mid-morning show. Well, went slightly American and slightly back to the 60s there. This is, of course, a mid-morning show on Radio Grapevine with myself, Ian Stewart. Good to have you with us. 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

West Lothian 50 Plus Network is a registered charity open to all West Lothian residents aged over 50. 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
3: Andy Burnham's on his way back to Westminster. The Greater Manchester Mayor won the Makerfield by-election by over 9,000 votes, seeing off the challenge from Nigel Farage's Reform UK. Making his speech straight after, he had a direct message for his party.
4: But I do say to my own party, this is a final chance to change. This is what people said directly to me on the hundreds of doorsteps that I stood on. We must hear it. We must act upon it, and we must get it right. There will be no second chance.
3: His victory piles the pressure on Sir Keir Starmer, who congratulated him in a post on X. Despite Mr Burnham's intentions to challenge him for the top job, Sir Keir has insisted he will not step down. Elsewhere, a shock result in Scotland as the Conservatives win their first Westminster by-election in nearly 50 years. They took Aberdeen South from the SNP, a comfortable victory with a majority of nearly 6,000 votes. Douglas Lumsden will resign from Holyrood to take up a seat at Westminster.
5: To my friends, supporters and volunteers, we did it. And the people of Aberdeen have spoken loud and clear. We stopped the SNP and we sent Labour the message that the destruction of the North Sea oil and gas industry must stop now.
3: Elsewhere, the SNP's Lara Bird has held on to Arbroath and Broughty Ferry. A man arrested on suspicion of attempted murder after a three-year-old boy was seriously injured when he was thrown into a crocodile enclosure has been released on bail. Police say the 30-year-old man from Norfolk is not fit to be interviewed. The incident happened at Cambridge Zoo yesterday and police say the boy is in a critical but stable condition. And fixtures for the 2026-27 Premier League campaign have been unveiled. Newly promoted Coventry will face champions Arsenal in their opening fixture. From Radio News Hub, I'm Grace McIntosh.
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Yes, it's that feeling you get when you've got to a Friday. Now, admittedly, it is still Friday morning. It is, of course, a mid-morning show here on Radio Grapevine, and I'm aware that we haven't even hit 12 p.m. yet, but it's still Friday, and that's all that matters. This is the-

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0: From the heart of St John's, in the heart of Livingston, this is Radio Grapevine. 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
1: fixtures for the 2026-27 Premier League campaign have been unveiled. It's a baptism of fire for newly promoted Coventry and Hull, who face Arsenal and Manchester United, respectively, in their opening fixtures. Mexico were the first side to reach the knockouts at the World Cup with a 1-0 win. Czechia held South Africa to a 1-1 draw. Meanwhile, a 4-1 win for Switzerland over Bosnia-Herzegovina, and Canada beat Qatar 6-0. Scotland take on Morocco in their second game tonight. Boss Steve Clarke thinks they can use their underdog status to their advantage. Midfielder Ryan Christie says he's just delighted to be sharing the world stage with his idol.
2: When I was younger, I idolised Messi growing up, so to think, you know, you're playing on the same kind of stage as him now is pretty cool, especially the age he's at, and watching him do his thing was unbelievable.
1: Kickoff is at 11 p.m. and England's cricketers are in trouble after a dreadful day in the second test against New Zealand.
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6: Sometimes, being a parent is wonderful. 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

Now, I do have to tell you that coming up after us at 12 p.m, it's lunchtime oldies. If you thought we were playing the best music mix from the 50s all the way through to the 90s here on the Mid-Morning Show, then just you wait till we do lunchtime oldies. It is 2 hours of music from the 50s to the 70s. 30 years, the greatest hits of those 30 years. It takes you way back, and the nostalgia is wonderful. That's Lunchtime Oldies from 12 till 2 this very afternoon.

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3: We're going to lay out a new path for Britain. That's the message from new Makerfield MP Andy Burnham.
4: I did talk about the need to change Labour in this campaign, and we've got to now take this moment to answer the challenges that have been laid down. I did describe it last night as a last chance to change.
3: The Greater Manchester Mayor won by over 9,000 votes, seeing off the challenge from Reform UK's candidate Robert Kenyon. Sir Keir Starmer's congratulated him and says he will stand in any Labour leadership contest if one is triggered. Well, Louisa's lived in Ashton in Makerfield for 21 years. A usual Green supporter, she's voted Labour in this by-election. She says she would support Andy Burnham becoming Prime Minister.
5: In every party, it's going to be somebody that's agreed to be with 100%. But if, I think, say, hypothetically, Andy Burnham were to sort of take a go at the leadership, the Labour Party, say, got in as Prime Minister, he would probably be our most left-leaning Prime Minister we've had. And sometimes you do just have to take your wins.
3: Meanwhile, in Scotland, the Conservatives pulled off a shock win. They took Aberdeen South from the SNP. Elsewhere, the SNP's Laura Bird held on to Arbroath and Broadtree Ferry. Next, a man's been released on bail following his arrest on suspicion of attempted murder after a 3-year-old boy was injured in a zoo's crocodile enclosure. Police say it's because the 30-year-old from Norfolk is not fit to be interviewed. The incident happened at Cambridge Zoo yesterday. The boy is in a critical but stable condition. It's set to be a scorching weekend as another heatwave is expected to hit the UK. There's amber heat health alerts in place for London and parts of the east of England. And Scotland will hope to continue their winning ways when they play Morocco in their next World Cup group stage at the Boston Stadium tonight. It's not quite a middle-of-the-night kick-off this time. It'll start at 11 p.m. UK time. That's the latest from Radio News Hub. I'm Lucy Gorman-Lee.
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3: We must now take this path and bring people back together and get things working properly again.
4: Andy Burnham is the new MP for Makerfield after a decisive election victory. So could this be time up for Sir Keir Starmer? I'm Grace McIntosh and you're listening to the Lunchtime News programme from Radio News Hub. Also on today's show, in Scotland, the Conservatives took Aberdeen South from the SNP.
5: And I declare that Douglas Lumsden is elected to serve in the United Kingdom Parliament as the member for the Aberdeen South constituency. Yeah!
4: But the party managed to hold on to their seat in Arbroath and Broughty Ferry.
6: The people of Arbroath and Broughty Ferry have once again made it clear that our future lies with independence.
4: Small businesses are having to raise their prices to keep up with higher supply costs and rising energy bills. And Scotland are preparing for game number two at the World Cup. But before we get into all of that, let's take a look at some of the other stories making the headlines this lunchtime with Lucy Gormanley.
7: A man arrested on suspicion of attempted murder after a three-year-old boy was seriously injured when he was thrown into a crocodile enclosure has been released on bail. Police say the 30-year-old man from Norfolk is not fit to be interviewed. The incident happened at Cambridge Zoo yesterday. The boy is in a critical but stable condition. Buying and selling a home will become faster and less complicated, and the new government plans to modernise the process. Sellers and estate agents will have to provide key information up front, like leasehold costs and the chain status. And amber heat health alerts are in place across southern England ahead of another heatwave this weekend. The Met Office say temperatures could reach as high as 34 degrees Celsius.
4: On to our top story this lunchtime. Andy Burnham has won the Makerfield by-election, comfortably seeing off the threat from Reform UK and paving the way for him to challenge the PM. Our reporter Frankie Hairsign was at the counts in Wigan.
8: I do hereby declare that Andy Burnham is duly elected. Thank you.
9: Well, Andy Burnham has got his way back into Parliament. Is he now looking for a way into number 10? The now former mayor of Greater Manchester built his campaign on change, and he's promising to deliver just that.
3: But I do say to my own party, this is a final chance to change. This is what people said directly to me on the hundreds of doorsteps that I stood on. We must hear it. We must act upon it. And we must get it right. There will be no second chance.
9: He took just shy of 25,000 votes, and in the end, it was quite a sizeable victory for him. Robert Kenyon and Reform UK took 15,696, not the close margin that many of the polls had predicted.
10: I think it's further evidence, actually, if you look at it in the context of other by-elections, that the tide is turning on Reform, that they can't now win by-elections. They've reached probably the peak of their support, and it's going down.
9: Well, the people of the Makerfield constituency have spoken, and a lot of them did too, with a turnout of 58.75%. That's over 6% more than the 2024 general election. Now, Andy Burnham's proved he's got what it takes to beat Reform, albeit in his own backyard. But that certainly will strengthen any potential Labour leadership bid.
3: Everyone knows that politics isn't working. Everyone can feel that the country isn't where it should be. Tonight could, just could, be the turning point. From here on, I will give everything I have got to make it so.
9: So all eyes are now on what the new MP for Makerfield will do next. He may not be the one to launch a challenge against the Prime Minister, but has said he will be joining any contest if there is one. All in all, a historic night for Andy Burnham. Could this be the beginning of the end for the Prime Minister?
4: Thanks for that, Frankie. From the self-proclaimed King of the North to north of the border in Scotland, where the Conservatives have pulled off a shock win. They took Aberdeen South from the SNP. Holly Hughes can tell us more.
11: Douglas Lumsden won the Aberdeen South seat, one that was previously held by former SNP Westminster leader Stephen Flynn. It was a comfortable victory with a majority of nearly 6,000 votes. Mr Lumsden says he owes the win to the party leader.
12: A big part of this election victory belongs to Kemi. You know, one of her first visits when she became Conservative leader was to Aberdeen. And when she was on that flight, a fellow passenger approached her and pleaded for her to save Aberdeen and the oil and gas industry.
11: Elsewhere, the SNP held their seat in Arbroath and Broughty Ferry. Newly elected Lara Bird says her win shows that the community is inclusive.
6: Today, the people of Arbroath and Broughty Ferry have rejected the politics of division and hate that some tried to sow. We have demonstrated that our community is inclusive, hopeful and proud.
11: The turnout for the by-election was just 31%, significantly down from just under 58% at the 2024 general election.
4: Still to come, we'll find out how rising energy bills and higher production costs are impacting small businesses. Plus, we'll have a look at today's sports news.
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4: Now, new research from Smart Energy GB has found 2 in 3 small businesses have raised their prices 3 times or more in the last 5 years. The most common reasons for doing so include higher supplier costs and rising energy bills, with more than 8 in 10 small business owners bracing themselves for further overhead increases this year. Mark Q has been speaking to Abby Pope from Smart Energy GB to discuss the impact this is having on small businesses and their customers.
14: Well, higher costs are having an impact on small businesses across Britain, as there's only so much they can absorb before having to think about passing some of these increases on to their customers. 2/3 of businesses in our research say that they've raised their prices 3 or more times in the past 5 years. And that's due to factors such as higher supplier costs and rising energy bills. For the majority, though, it's really clear that passing rising costs onto customers is very much a last resort.
15: Abby, what does this mean for their customers?
14: Well, our research showed small business owners are worried that customers are already struggling with the cost of living and they may simply not be able to stretch their budgets further, or they might look for cheaper alternatives. And this was clear from our consumer research. So over half of those we polled admitted that they've had to cut back on their spending in recent years. And there are also limits to what people are prepared to pay. But having said that, 8 out of 10 consumers believe that it's important to support their local independent businesses.
15: So what can small businesses do to manage their costs and outgoings?
14: Well, business owners say that they've cut back on non-essential spending. They're negotiating better deals with suppliers, and 1/4 of them have said that they've worked to cut their energy costs. Smart meters can really help with this, as they measure a business's energy use, so you get accurate readings, not estimated bills. And that means you're only paying for the energy that you use. And they can also help business owners see how and when they're using energy, which makes it much easier to spot opportunities to cut costs. And it's really quick and easy to get a smart meter installed. So small businesses can check if they're eligible by contacting their energy supplier or their broker, or by searching online for Get a Smart Meter for Business.
4: Now, Johnny Holmes is here with a look at today's sports news.
16: Thanks, Grace. All eyes are on Scotland as they prepare to take on Morocco in their second game tonight. They've been given a boost by last weekend's hard-fought 1-0 win over Haiti. And boss Steve Clarke thinks they can use their underdog status to their advantage. A point against Morocco would all but guarantee the Scots a place in the knockout stages for the first time. Fair to say midfielder Ryan Christie's enjoying things so far.
17: It's been an incredible journey. Loved absolutely every moment of it, with the coach, with the players that I've got to do it with.
16: Kickoff for that one is at 11 p.m. Mexico became the first country to make it through to the knockout stage after their 1-0 win against South Korea sent them 3 points clear at the top of Group A. Fixtures for the 2026-27 Premier League campaign have been unveiled. It's a baptism of fire for newly promoted Coventry, who were away to champions Arsenal in their opening fixture. A similar story for Hull, who host Manchester United for their first game. The Red Devils finished third last year.
4: A quick look at the weather before we head off. Patchy rain in Scotland, largely cloudy with outbreaks of rain. Hot and sunny elsewhere, especially in southern England. Highs of 29 degrees Celsius. That's all from me today. I'm Grace McIntosh, and you've been listening to the Lunchtime News programme from Radio News Hub.

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to pack. I've never seen a sight that didn't look better looking back. 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
3: We're going to lay out a new path for Britain. That's the message from New Makerfield MP Andy Burnham.
4: I did talk about the need to change Labour in this campaign, and we've got to now take this moment to answer the challenges that have been laid down. I did describe it last night as a last chance to change.
3: The Greater Manchester Mayor won by over 9,000 votes, seeing off the challenge from Reform UK's candidate Robert Kenyon. Sir Keir Starmer's congratulated him and says he will stand in any Labour leadership contest if one is triggered. Peter Nyer is a government relations consultant and says it's a huge result.
5: It's a massive victory, you know, taking over 50% of the vote in an area where Reform sort of overwhelmingly won at the recent local elections a few weeks ago. It's a ringing endorsement of Burnham's personal brand, his share of the vote being more than Reform, Restore and the Conservatives combined.
3: This Ashton in Makerfield resident says Mr Burnham's more focused on getting into Downing Street than working for his constituency.
6: I think we're a stepping stone to Parliament. He needs to do what he needs to do for his career. What will happen to us, I really don't know.
3: Meanwhile, in Scotland, the Conservatives pulled off a shock win. They took Aberdeen South from the SNP. Elsewhere, the SNP's Lara Bird held on to Arbroath and Broughtree Ferry. Next, a man's been released on bail following his arrest on suspicion of attempted murder after a 3-year-old boy was injured in a zoo's crocodile enclosure. Police say it's because the 30-year-old from Norfolk is not fit to be interviewed. The incident happened at Cambridgeshire Zoo yesterday. The boy is in a critical but stable condition. And Scotland will hope to continue their winning ways when they play Morocco in their next World Cup group stage at the Boston Stadium tonight. It's not quite a middle-of-the-night kick-off this time. It'll start at 11.

0: 7pm UK time. That's the latest from Radio News Hub. I'm Lucy Gorman-Lee.
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1: Oh. Animals can't speak to drivers. But if they could, they would be asking us, telling us by the sounds of it, to put our litter and fruit waste in the bin. Because roadside litter kills an estimated 3 million animals every year. No wonder they sound miffed. So let's lend them a paw. Let's take our rubbish with us and bin it properly. National Highways. And what's that? They said thanks very much.
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Wouldn't we a grand couple let that last Wurzel dance? Oh, you wore brand new gaiters and me cordy right pants. In your new Sunday dress, with your perfume smelling grand. We had her full

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3: We're going to lay out a new path for Britain. That's the message from New Makerfield MP Andy Burnham.
4: I did talk about the need to change Labour in this campaign, and we've got to now take this moment to answer the challenges that have been laid down. I did describe it last night as a last chance to change.
3: The Greater Manchester Mayor won by over 9,000 votes, seeing off the challenge from Reform UK's candidate Robert Kenyon. Sir Keir Starmer's congratulated him and says he will stand in any Labour leadership contest if one is triggered. Peter Nyer is a government relations consultant and says it's a huge result.
5: It's a massive victory, you know, taking over 50% of the vote in an area where Reform sort of overwhelmingly won at the recent local elections a few weeks ago. It's a ringing endorsement of Burnham's personal brand, his share of the vote being more than Reform, Restore and the Conservatives combined.
3: This Ashton in Makerfield resident says Mr Burnham's more focused on getting into Downing Street than working for his constituency.
6: I think we're a stepping stone to Parliament. He needs to do what he needs to do for his career. What will happen to us? I really don't know.
3: Meanwhile, in Scotland, the Conservatives pulled off a shock win. They took Aberdeen South from the SNP. Elsewhere, the SNP's Lara Bird held on to Arbroath and Broughtree Ferry. Next, a man's been released on bail following his arrest on suspicion of attempted murder after a three-year-old boy was injured in a zoo's crocodile enclosure. Police say it's because the 30-year-old from Norfolk is not fit to be interviewed. The incident happened at Cambridgeshire Zoo yesterday. The boy is in a critical but stable condition. And Scotland will hope to continue their winning ways when they play Morocco in their next World Cup group stage at the Boston Stadium tonight. It's not quite a middle-of-the-night kick-off this time. It'll start at 11 p.m. UK time. That's the latest from Radio News Hub. I'm Lucy Gorman-Lee.
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2: The Prime Minister has warned Labour against tearing itself apart in the wake of Andy Burnham's win in the Makerfield by-election. The new MP is expected to mount a leadership campaign as early as next week. But Sir Keir Starmer says he'll fight for his job.
3: There isn't a leadership contest at the moment. But as I've said on many, many occasions, I don't think that's a good thing for the country to plunge us into chaos. But if there is a contest, yes, I will run, I will stand, and I've said repeatedly, I'm not going to walk away from that.
2: Mr Burnham easily saw off his rivals in Makerfield despite a strong campaign by Reform UK. Although he's focused on local issues for the past month, Burnham used his winning speech to set out his vision for Britain.
4: There is a chance now to build a new politics based on unity and hope, turning away from the path that takes us to a divided, dark politics. We must now take this path and bring people back together and get things working properly again.
2: Conservative leader Kemi Badenoch says if the new MP gets the keys to number 10, he needs to act fast.
5: The Makerfield by-election was about one man's job. So that one man, Andy Burnham, is now wanting to be Prime Minister. We don't know what his agenda for the country is. We only know what his agenda for the Labour Party is. I think the first thing he needs to do is start looking at how we fund our defence. There is a crisis now. We are not safe and we're not able to look after our troops.
2: Meanwhile, the Scottish Tories are celebrating after winning their first by-election in more than 50 years. They took the seat of Aberdeen South. The SNP held Arbroath and Broughty Ferry. In other news, a man's been released on bail after being arrested on suspicion of attempted murder after a three-year-old boy was injured in a crocodile enclosure in Cambridgeshire. Police say the 30-year-old is not fit to be interviewed. And Scotland take on Morocco in their second World Cup match in Boston tonight. The Tartan Army kick off at 11 p.m. That's the latest from Radio News Hub. I'm David Hall.
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The network has been running for nearly 30 years and has close to 700 members. In addition to their extensive list of weekly activities, the network offers organised coach trips and holidays several times throughout the year. They also hold a number of regular competitively priced social events. For further details, go to www.westlothian50plusnetwork.co.uk or give them a call on 01506 635 510. 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

0: 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This is Captain Tobias Wilcock holding on runway 29. Request ATC clearance. Over.
1: Here's Coconut Airways 372. Clear for takeoff. Climb to 10,000 feet and contact air traffic control on 136.7.
0: Coconut Airways 372. Air traffic control 136.7. Received. Good day.
2: Ladies and gentlemen, this is Captain Tobias Wilcock welcoming you aboard Coconut Airways Flight 372 to Bridgetown, Barbados. We will be flying at an height of 32,000 feet and at an airspeed of approximately 600 miles per hour. Refreshments will be served after takeoff. Kindly fasten your safety belts and refrain from smoking until the aircraft is airborne.

discount margaritas. The weather is fine with a maximum temperature of 90 degrees Fahrenheit. The sky is blue and the palm trees are really cool. Captain Wilcox and his crew hope you have had a pleasant flight and that you will find coconut degrees again.

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3: Prime Minister Sir Keir Starmer has warned Labour against turning on each other after Andy Burnham's resounding win at the Makerfield by-election. Attention is now turning to a leadership contest which it's predicted could be triggered as early as next week. The new MP says he's determined to deliver.
4: I did talk about the need to change Labour in this campaign, and we've got to now take this moment to answer the challenges that have been laid down. I did describe it last night as a last chance to change.
3: Sir Keir Starmer has already said he will fight any potential challenge to his leadership, and government relations consultant Pete Nayer says it will be an interesting few days ahead.
5: There's uncertainty, and I think the picture will be a bit clearer at the start of next week when we see what Starmer, Burnham and Streeting do. I mean, Starmer could now conclude that the political reality has changed now after such a victory for Burnham and that it's better to go on his own terms.
3: Meanwhile, north of the border, the Scottish Tories had a good night, winning their first by-election in more than 50 years. They took the seat of Aberdeen South from the SNP. But the SNP held on to Arbroath and Broughty Ferry, and its new MP, Lara Bird, says constituents are fed up.
6: They reject the politics of hate and division, which some folk tried to sow here in this community, but also that they reject the constant chaos of the Westminster parties, which is not serving them and is not providing what they need.
3: In other news, Israel and Hezbollah have agreed to a ceasefire. The agreement follows concerns that continued fighting in Lebanon could undermine the US-Iran peace deal. It's emerged the Liberal Democrat MP Cameron Thomas had been arrested on suspicion of assault and controlling and coercive behaviour. The Tewkesbury MP was held by police in Gloucestershire on Wednesday. He has since been bailed. Two men have been jailed after carrying out arson attacks on property belonging to the Prime Minister, and Scotland face Morocco at 11 p.m. tonight. That's the latest from Radio News Hub. I'm David Hall.
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8: Research has found a quarter of small businesses plan to raise prices before the end of the summer due to increased running costs. Smart Energy GB's Abby Pope tells us more.
9: Small business owners say increased running costs have seen their outgoings rise by nearly 17% in the past year. And in the past 5 years, their monthly energy costs have gone up by 23%. A smart meter can help businesses see how and when they're using energy, and that makes it much easier to spot where they may be able to save some money.

Now, our little boy came up to his mama in the kitchen this evening while she was fixing supper. And he handed her a piece of paper he'd been writing on. And after wiping her hands on her apron, she read it. And this is what it said. For mowing the lawn, $5. For making my own bed this week, $1. Going to the store, 50 cents. And playing with little brother while you went shopping, 25 cents. Taking out the trash, $1. And getting a good report card, $5. And for raking the yard, $2. Total load, $14.75. Well, as Mum looked at him standing there expectantly, and I could see the memories flashing through her mind. And so she picked up the pen and turning the paper over. This is what she wrote. For the 9 months I carried you, growing inside me, no charge. For the nights I've sat up with you, doctored you, and prayed for you, no charge. For the time and the tears that you caused through the years, there's no charge. And when you add it all up, the full cost of my love is no charge. For the nights filled with dread and all the worries ahead, no charge. For advice and the knowledge and the cost of your college, no charge. For the toys, food and clothes, and even for wiping your nose, there's no charge, son. And when you add it all up, the full cost of my love is no charge. Well, when he finished reading, he had great big old tears in his eyes. And he looked up at her standing there and said, Mama, I sure do love you. And then he took the pen and in great big letters, he wrote, Paid in full. Lord knows when you add it all up, the cost of real love

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3: If there is a contest, I will run, I will stand, and I'm not going to walk away from that.
4: Fighting talk from Sir Keir Starmer as Andy Burnham sets his sights on the Prime Minister's job. After a resounding victory in the Makerfield by-election, the new MP set to challenge the PM's leadership as early as next week. But Sir Keir thinks it would be a bad idea.
3: There isn't a leadership contest at the moment, but as I've said on many, many occasions, I don't think that's a good thing for the country, to plunge us into chaos.
4: However, Mr Burnham has told his new constituents that change is coming.
5: We are going to lay out a new path for Britain. The one thing, the best thing that we can say about last night is that there was a risk that we would carry on seeing Britain and the politics of our country go down a path towards greater darkness and division. We will bring people back together.
4: Conservative leader Kemi Badenoch says the new Makerfield MP has a lot to live up to.
6: We don't know what his agenda for the country is. We only know what his agenda for the Labour Party is. I think the first thing he needs to do is start looking at how we fund our defence. There is a crisis now. We are not safe and we're not able to look after our troops.
4: North of the border, the Scottish Tories took Aberdeen South, their first by-election win in more than 50 years, and the SNP held on to Arbroath and Broughty Ferry. In other news, a man's been released on bail after being arrested on suspicion of attempted murder after a three-year-old boy was injured in a crocodile enclosure in Cambridgeshire. Police say the 30-year-old is not fit to be interviewed. 30 rioters have been sentenced for their part in a night of vandalism in Cardiff 3 years ago. The riot saw a police officer set on fire. Scotland take on Morocco in their second World Cup match in Boston tonight. The Tartan Army kick off at 11 p.m. And temperatures could hit 34 degrees Celsius this weekend. Amber heat health alerts have been issued for London and parts of the southeast. That's the latest from Radio News Hub. I'm David Hall.
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Friday. We've made it. Well, nearly anyway. 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My name's Dave B. I'm with you for the next couple of hours or so with Early Evening Escapes. I think we should have a bit of music. 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

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I don't know how it works. Ask somebody, because I'm not at all sure. Anyway, let's have another.

0: 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We lost 48 men. 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
1: Hip-hop producer Tay Keith has died at the age of 29. The musician worked with the likes of Beyoncé, Travis Scott and Eminem. Police say he was found in his apartment in Nashville during a welfare check. The BBC say they've no plans to air a documentary series hosted by reality star Ashley Kane. It's after the former footballer was accused of using sexist and misogynistic language in historical social media posts. The corporation say the posts are completely unacceptable and the vetting systems had failed. And the Isle of Wight Festival is underway. Joel Corry and Maximo Park kicked things off last night. The main stage opens today and it's headlined by Lewis Capaldi. Organiser John Gidding says it's a festival that has something for everyone.
2: The Kids Zone, which is develops every year, Liz Cook does an incredible job and it's brilliant. You know, people say, is it kid friendly? I mean, there's 2,500 kids in there.
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0: You probably think you're pretty good at multitasking behind the wheel. I mean, you have to multitask to drive. So what's wrong with checking your phone? The thing is, your brain simply doesn't work that way. Even a quick look at the message, a quick reply, affects your concentration and makes you less able to react to hazards. If you use a mobile phone while driving, you're 4 times more likely to crash. Think. Put your phone away.
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3: The Prime Minister, Sir Keir Starmer, has urged Labour not to tear itself apart in the wake of Andy Burnham's win in the Makerfield by-election. Attention is now turning to a leadership contest which it's predicted could be triggered as early as next week. The new MP, though, says he's determined to deliver.
4: I did talk about the need to change Labour in this campaign, and we've got to now take this moment to answer the challenges that have been laid down. I did describe it last night as a last chance to change.
3: Sir Keir Starmer's already said he will fight any potential challenge to his leadership, and government relations consultant Pete Nayer says it will be an interesting few days ahead.
5: There's uncertainty, and I think the picture will be a bit clearer at the start of next week when we see what Starmer, Burnham and Streeting do. I mean, Starmer could now conclude that the political reality has changed now after such a victory for Burnham and that it's better to go on his own terms.
3: Meanwhile, north of the border, the Scottish Tories have had a good night, winning their first by-election in more than 50 years. They took the seat of Aberdeen South from the SNP. But the SNP held on to Arbroath and Broughty Ferry, and its new MP, Lara Bird, says people were clear what they wanted.
6: They reject the politics of hate and division, which some folk tried to sow here in this community, but also that they reject the constant chaos of the Westminster parties, which is not serving them and is not providing what they need.
3: In other news, Israel and Hezbollah have agreed to a ceasefire. The agreement follows concern that continued fighting in Lebanon could undermine the US-Iran peace deal. It's emerged the Liberal Democrat MP Cameron Thomas had been arrested on suspicion of assault and controlling and coercive behaviour. The Tewkesbury MP was held by police in Gloucestershire on Wednesday. He has since been bailed. And Scotland face Morocco in their second World Cup game at 11 p.m. tonight. That's the latest from Radio News Hub. I'm David Hall.
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It's Early Evening Escapes with me, Dave B. Just you, me, and the music. Lie back and listen. I think we should have another one, don't you? I've been

0: I'll tell you what, you get an extra square of chocolate if you remember the year that's from. Don't know. I'm not very good at all that sort of thing. 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

0: broadcasting live from the heart of St. John's. This is Radio Grapevine, Early Evening Escapes with me, Dave B. A little bit of good music there to kick things off, and I think we should just keep going, don't you?
1: The air attack warning sounds like this is the sound.

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1: Scotland take on Morocco in their second Group C game at the World Cup later. Knowing a point would all but guarantee a place in the knockout stages of a major tournament for the first time. Midfielder Ryan Christie could return to the starting lineup and says there's nothing to fear against the semi-finalists from 4 years ago.
2: You know, we've come up against teams that are as good as Morocco in recent years and gone toe-to-toe with them. So that's where we need to kind of draw confidence from. You know, we're not naive enough to think we're going to go and dominate possession and, you know, limit them to zero chances. We need to keep those numbers as low as possible.
1: Newly promoted Coventry will travel to Champions Arsenal in the opening match of the new Premier League season. Championship playoff winners Hull will be at home to Manchester United, with Ipswich taking on Sunderland on their return to the top flight. And England Test cricket captain Ben Stokes is expected to return to lead the team in the third test against New Zealand. Stokes was stood down from the second test for breaking team curfew following victory at Lord's.
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You're listening to Radio Grapevine from the heart of St John's in the heart of West Lothian. And that is about it for Early Evening Escapes for a Friday evening with me, Dave B. Coming up at 8 o'clock is That Friday Feeling. Funnily enough, it's Friday. Then at 10, the A to Z of Pop with Richard Smith. Hopefully he gets all the way through it this week. And then it's Relax at 11, which takes you through to midnight with the Midnight Love Affair. You take care. Speak soon. Ta-da.

0: I'm gonna have for Rocky. This is Rocky on Mamas. He wanted to play so much better. Anybody else want to play? Anybody want to play guitar? Because I'm finished.
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3: Emergency services have declared a major incident after two trains collided near Bedford. Andy Hoyle reports.
4: Bedfordshire Police say officers are at the scene of an incident on the railway line between Luton and Bedford. It's thought two trains collided at around 5:15. Eyewitnesses report that people on board are seriously injured. The East of England Ambulance Service has sent a number of resources to the scene, including an air ambulance which is circling the crash site. A hazardous area response team has also been dispatched. Emergency services are encouraging people to avoid the area.
3: The Prime Minister's facing calls to set out a timetable for his departure following Andy Burnham's win in the Makerfield by-election. The new MP says he wants to lay out a new path for Britain after his victory opened the door for him to challenge the PM. But Sir Keir Starmer says he'll fight for his job.
5: There isn't a leadership contest at the moment, but as I've said on many, many occasions, I don't think that's a good thing for the country to plunge us into chaos. But if there is a contest, yes, I will run, I will stand, and I've said repeatedly, I'm not going to walk away from that.
3: Israel and Hezbollah have agreed to a ceasefire, but emergency services on the ground report that strikes are continuing even after the ceasefire deadline. A stepmother has been jailed for 12 years for killing a five-year-old girl in 1978. Janice Nix put Andrea Bernard into a scalding hot bath as a punishment nearly half a century ago. But her older brother Desmond went to police in 2022 with a new account of what happened. Mr. Justice Nicola Lavender says it was a wicked crime.
6: You lied about the incident, as a result of which Andrea's death was treated at the time as accidental. You took Andrea's life and you caused grief and misery to her family.
3: And Scotland are just hours away from kick-off in their second World Cup game. They face Morocco in Boston at 11 o'clock tonight. That's the latest from Radio News Hub. I'm David Hall.
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3: A major emergency response is underway after a collision between two passenger trains in the Bedford area. Firefighters, police and ambulance crews are at the scene, with eyewitnesses saying it felt like a bomb explosion when the two trains hit. A team of rail inspectors is on site to start gathering evidence. All services to and from London St Pancras station are suspended for the rest of the evening. Next, the Prime Minister, Sir Keir Starmer, has urged Labour not to tear itself apart in the wake of Andy Burnham's win in the Makerfield by-election. Attention is now turning to a leadership contest, which it's predicted could be triggered as early as next week. The new MP says he's determined to deliver.
4: I did talk about the need to change Labour in this campaign, and we've got to now take this moment to answer the challenges that have been laid down. I did describe it last night as a last chance to change.
3: Israel and Hezbollah have agreed to a ceasefire, but emergency services on the ground report that strikes are continuing even after the truce deadline. UN spokesman Stefan Dujarric says diplomacy is the only way forward.
5: We continue to call on the parties to cease hostilities, respect existing ceasefire arrangements, and pursue dialogue as the only viable path to a long-term security and stability on both sides of the blue line.
3: A three-year-old boy critically injured in a zoo enclosure was attacked by a crocodile. Cambridgeshire police say a 30-year-old man arrested on suspicion of attempted murder has been bailed because he was unfit to interview. Scotland are just hours away from kick-off against Morocco in their second World Cup game. First Minister John Swinney's wishing the team well.
6: I think it'll be a tougher game, it'll be a tougher match, but I think we've got the confidence of having a win under our belt, and that's more than Morocco has got.
3: And get set for a warm one. Temperatures could hit 34 degrees Celsius this weekend. That's the latest from Radio News Hub. I'm David Hall.
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0: Sometimes, being a parent is wonderful. Other times, it's supermarket meltdowns, spaghetti up the walls, and refusing to wear trousers today for absolutely no reason. Parenting's hard. There's so much to think about all the time. But if your child's had their vaccines, not only are you helping protect their future, it means one less thing to worry about. Look out for their vaccination letters in the post or find out more at nhsinform.scot/one less thing.
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2: Police have confirmed that one person has died after two trains collided near Bedford. Andy Hoyle reports.
3: Bedfordshire Police say officers are at the scene of an incident on the railway line between Luton and Bedford. Two trains collided at around 5:15. The East of England Ambulance Service has sent a number of resources to the scene, including an air ambulance which is circling the crash site. Emergency services are encouraging people to avoid the area.
2: The Prime Minister is facing calls to set out a timetable for his departure following Andy Burnham's win in the Makerfield by-election. The new MP says he wants to lay out a new path for Britain after his victory opened the door for him to challenge the PM. But Sir Keir Starmer says he'll fight for his job.
4: There isn't a leadership contest at the moment, but as I've said on many, many occasions, I don't think that's a good thing for the country to plunge us into chaos. But if there is a contest, yes, I will run, I will stand, and I've said repeatedly, I'm not going to walk away from that.
2: Israel and Hezbollah have agreed to a ceasefire, but emergency services on the ground report that strikes are continuing even after the truce deadline. A stepmother has been jailed for 12 years for killing a 5-year-old girl more than half a century ago. Janice Nix punished Andrea Bernard by putting her into a scalding hot bath in 1978. But her older brother Desmond went to police in 2022 with a new account of what happened. Mr. Justice Nicholas Lavender says it was a wicked crime.
5: You lied about the incident, as a result of which Andrea's death was treated at the time as accidental. You took Andrea's life and you caused grief and misery to her family.
2: Two men have been jailed after carrying out arson attacks on property belonging to the Prime Minister. The pair were paid to carry out the attacks after liaising with a Russian-speaking man online. And Scotland are an hour away from kick-off in their second World Cup game as they take on Morocco in Boston. That's the latest from Radio News Hub. I'm David Hall.
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8: Hello once again, it's nice to have your company and welcome along to the A to Z of Pop with me, Richard Smith. Brought to you in association with Specsavers Opticians, during the next hour I'll be featuring songs and artists from the 1960s to today whose name or title begins with the same letter. On the programme today, I'm going to be taking an A to Z look at the letter Q. Yes, Q, with performances by artists including Modern Romance, Cliff Richard, Christine and the Queens, Quartz and Dina Carroll, the Q-Tips, the Lighthouse Family, and of course, Queen. Oh, and if that wasn't enough, throughout the programme there'll also be the chance for you to exercise your grey matter with the A to Z of Pop Trivia Challenge. But more about that later. Anyway, all you have to do for now is to just settle back, relax, and stay tuned to us here on your favourite station for the A to Z of Pop. And kicking us off in fine style from 2008, American folk rock band, the Nitty Gritty Dirt Band. Yes. You're probably thinking, who? Well, it's Jeff Hanna, Jimmy Fadden, Bob Carpenter, John McEwen, and Jim Fotologo. Yes, and they have this in the chart in 2008. It's called Queen of the Road. Hey!

0: Now, as you've probably gathered, with the letter Q, it's always a bit awkward. Not millions and millions of tunes that begin with the letter Q, and most of them start with Queen, and certainly not so many artists that begin with Q. So it's always an eclectic mix of stuff. Yes, that's about the best way I can describe it. 1982 for Modern Romance and the Queen of the Rapping Scene. I don't know what that's all about. I really don't. The Nitty Gritty Dirt Band kicked us off in fine style, and they were the Queen of the Road. Yes.
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0: Oh dear, must calm down. It's the A to Z of Pop Trivia Challenge, and throughout the show I'll be giving you a few clues to one of the artists I'll be playing a song by later on. So here goes with your first clue. In keeping with today's theme of the letter Q, I'm looking for an artist whose surname begins with Q today. An English actor, singer and dancer who first found fame on TV's Brookside programme during the early 2000s, playing a character called Anthony Murray. Who could that be? His surname begins with Q. English actor, singer and dancer. Played Anthony Murray on TV's Brookside. Now, don't worry if you didn't get the answer from that clue, as there'll be another couple later on in the programme, here on the A to Z of Pop's Trivia Challenge.
1: The A to Z of Pop Trivia Challenge.
0: Taking you back to 1966 now for the Peter Pan of Pop. And his version of When.

can't wait a moment more. Tell me quando, quando, quando. Say it's me that you adore.

Tell me when. Off into the distance. Now, I was trying to find out whether that was from a film or not in 1966. It never actually made the UK charts, but good enough to make this programme because it starts with the letter Q, Quando, Quando, Quando. I thought it was from Finders Keepers, but looking at the soundtrack from it, it wasn't. Sounds like that sort of thing, though, doesn't it? Anyway, Cliff Richard there from 1966. Very nice, it was too. If you've just tuned in our way, it's the A to Z of Pop with me, Richard Smith, brought to you in association with Specsavers Opticians. On the show today, we're looking at song titles and artists that all begin with the same letter of the alphabet. And as well as trying to get the answer to today's trivia challenge, the object of our attentions today is the letter Q. So please do stay with us right here on your favourite radio station for some more from the files of the A to Z of Pop. It's going to get a bit rocky now with Susie Q from 1973 going through that 48 crash...

0: described as pop, synth pop, art pop, or freak pop. Take your pick. Hello, either way, it's Heloise Letissier, known by a stage name as Christine and the Queens. I know, it's a little bit of a cheat, but it's got the Q in there, the Queens, you see. And from 2016, Tilted. Yes, bit of freak pop for you. Who'd have thought?
1: The A to Z of Pop Trivia Challenge with Richard Smith.
0: Well, have you got the answer to today's trivia challenge yet? No? Well, here's your second clue to an artist I'll be playing a song by later on. And as I said earlier, I'm looking for a male singer whose surname begins with Q today. All right. After appearing on Brookside for 3 years, he decided to try his luck on The X Factor in 2006, where he finished up as the runner-up behind Leona Lewis. OK, so he was on Brookside for 3 years, decided to try his luck on The X Factor in 2006, where he finished as runner-up. Yes, so he must have had something about him. Anyway, there's another clue for you in about 10 minutes, so still plenty of time for you to get the answer on today's Trivia Challenge.
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0: Yo, do you feel that?
1: It's 1997 for Janet Jackson, and this is where it qualifies. Q-Tip. Yeah, Kamal John Fareed. Better known as Q-Tip, American rapper. And their version of Joni Mitchell's Got Till It's Gone. Thank you. And it had. And there we are, got as high as number 6 in the UK charts in 1997. Well, as you've probably gathered so far, you're tuned in to the A to Z of Pop with me, Richard Smith. It's a look at the songs and the stars from the 1960s to today that begin with the same letter of the alphabet. And today we're looking at titles and artists beginning with the letter Q. And coming up in the second half of the show, more hits and memories for you, just like this.
2: It's Richard Smith and the A to Z of Pop. And

0: Playing your kind of music on your favourite station. It's Richard Smith and the A to Z of Pop.
1: I am so looking forward to that. Sounds a bit of all right. What do you think? Yeah, I thought so as well. Anyway, as well as all that, there's the final clue and the answer to today's trivia challenge, so not too much longer to wait and see if you've worked that all out yet. And please do stay with us for the next 30 minutes or so right here on your favourite station for much more from the files of the A to Z of Pop. And the first tune you heard in that little montage comes by way of 1991 for Quartz and Dina Carroll. And it's too late, baby, now. It's just too late. Well, it's not. We've still got another half an hour.

0: Rather nice, that, isn't it? Dina Carroll and Quartz from 1991, and it's too late. Well, it's not quite.
1: The A to Z of Pop Trivia Challenge with Richard Smith.
0: But it is your final clue on today's Trivia Challenge, then. And our featured Q artist today released his debut album, Doing It My Way, in 2007, and then went on to appear successfully on Dancing on Ice, where he won that competition in 2009. He's also been on the West End stage performing in the likes of Grease, Legally Blonde and Dirty Dancing, as well as numerous panto appearances. His surname begins with Q, but who is it? Have you got it yet? Well, I hope you have, but if not, there's not too much longer to wait until I'll be revealing the subject of today's Trivia Challenge.
1: The A to Z of Pop Trivia Challenge.
0: Now, here's a tune that you're going to relax to. 1969 for Cornell Campbell. The falsetto voice thereof. And the Queen of the Minstrels. Just relax.

0: The unmistakable sound of Paul Young with the Q-Tips back in 1980. And they're going to keep your love under lock and key, you know. It's true to say. I can leave you in suspense. No longer.
1: The A to Z of Pop Trivia Challenge with Richard Smith.
0: Well, throughout the show, I've been giving you a few clues to an artist I'm just about to play a song by. So here were those clues. It's an artist whose surname begins with Q today, an English actor, singer and dancer who first found fame on TV's Brookside programme during early part of 2000s, playing a character called Anthony Murray. Now, after appearing on Brookside for 3 years, he decided to try his luck on The X Factor in 2006, where he finished as runner-up behind Leona Lewis, if I can say it. Our featured Q artist today released his debut album, Doing It My Way, in 2007, and then went on to appear successfully on Dancing on Ice, where he won the whole competition in 2009. He's also been on the West End stage, performing in the likes of Grease, Legally Blonde and Dirty Dancing, as well as numerous panto appearances to boot. Now, armed with all that information, you may have got to the answer, which is Ray Quinn.
1: Stop it. The A to Z of Pop Trivia Challenge.
0: Ah, dear. Now, I'm afraid there's no prizes for getting it right, so you just have to make do with the satisfaction of knowing that you were right, and well done from me. Ray Quinn is the subject of today's Trivia Challenge. So let's have a listen to him from that album, Doing It My Way. It is My Way.

Lovely. And the subject of today's trivia challenge from 2007, Ray Quinn and his version of My Way. Fantastic. Hope you got it. If not, doesn't really matter. It's only a bit of fun anyway. If you've just tuned in our way, it's the A to Z of Pop with me, Richard Smith, brought to you in association with Specsavers Opticians. On the show today, we're looking at song titles and artists that all begin with the same letter of the alphabet. And the object of our attentions today, as you've gathered by now, is the letter Q. We see Ray Quinn. We have the Q-tips before that, and Queen of the Minstrels. That's how it works. So please do stay with us right here on your favourite wireless station for the last three tunes on today's programme and more from the files of the A to Z of Pop. Formed in Newcastle-upon-Tyne in 1993, this will be the Lighthouse Family. And a little ditty that entered the lower end of the top 40. Number 21 in 1998, The Question of Faith.

0: They are the Roaches. Maggie, Terry and Susie Roach, vocal group from America. And Quitting Time from 1979. The Lighthouse Family before that. And A Question of Faith.
1: Today's edition of the A to Z of Pop was produced and presented by Richard Smith. 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
0: That sounds like a plan to me. Anyway, this edition of the programme was brought to you in association with Specsavers Opticians, and I really do hope that you've enjoyed the last hour rediscovering all those hits and memories. Now, until the next time, this is Richard Smith saying thank you very much indeed for your company on the programme today. And it's on to my final tune for this time around, and we're going to finish with a tune from 1977, taken from a live LP for legendary DJ John Peel. BBC Queen on Air. This will be We Will Rock You. Thanks for listening. I'll see you later. Take care. Ta-ra!

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3: The Prime Minister has sent condolences to the family of a person who's died in a two-train collision in Bedfordshire. A major incident has been declared with firefighters, police and ambulance crews at the scene on the line between Luton and Bedford. Rail inspectors are also on site to try and establish the cause. Disruption on the rail network is likely to continue into tomorrow. Next, Sir Keir Starmer has urged Labour not to tear itself apart in the wake of Andy Burnham's win in the Makerfield by-election. Attention is now turning to a leadership contest, which it's predicted could be triggered as early as next week. The new MP says he's determined to deliver.
4: I did talk about the need to change Labour in this campaign, and we've got to now take this moment to answer the challenges that have been laid down. I did describe it last night as a last chance to change.
3: Israel and Hezbollah have agreed to a ceasefire, but emergency services on the ground report that strikes are continuing even after the truce deadline. UN spokesman Stefan Dujarric says diplomacy is the only way forward.
5: We continue to call on the parties to cease hostilities, respect existing ceasefire arrangements, and pursue dialogue as the only viable path to a long-term security and stability on both sides of the blue line.
3: A three-year-old boy critically injured in a zoo enclosure was attacked by a crocodile. Cambridgeshire police say a 30-year-old man arrested on suspicion of attempted murder has been bailed because he was unfit to interview. Scotland are about to kick off in their second World Cup game. The Tartan Army are taking on Morocco in Boston. First Minister John Swinney is wishing the team well.
6: We got a win against Haiti, and I hope that establishes some pretty good foundations. Yes, I think it'll be a tougher game, it'll be a tougher match, but I think we've got the confidence of having a win under our belt, and that's more than Morocco has got.
3: And temperatures could hit 34 degrees Celsius this weekend. That's the latest from Radio News Hub. I'm David Hall.
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Animals can't speak to drivers. But if they could, they would be asking us, telling us by the sounds of it, to put our litter and fruit waste in the bin. Because roadside litter kills an estimated 3 million animals every year. No wonder they sound miffed. So let's lend them a paw. Let's take our rubbish with us and bin it properly. National Highways. And what's that? They said thanks very much.

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3: Police have confirmed that one person has died after two trains collided near Bedford. Andy Hoyle reports.
4: Bedfordshire Police say officers are at the scene of an incident on the railway line between Luton and Bedford. Two trains collided at around 5:15. The East of England Ambulance Service has sent a number of resources to the scene, including an air ambulance which is circling the crash site. Emergency services are encouraging people to avoid the area.
3: The Prime Minister is facing calls to set out a timetable for his departure following Andy Burnham's win in the Makerfield by-election. The new MP says he wants to lay out a new path for Britain after his victory opened the door for him to challenge the PM. But Sir Keir Starmer says he'll fight for his job.
5: There isn't a leadership contest at the moment, but as I've said on many, many occasions, I don't think that's a good thing for the country to plunge us into chaos. But if there is a contest, yes, I will run, I will stand, and I've said repeatedly, I'm not going to walk away from that.
3: Israel and Hezbollah have agreed to a ceasefire, but emergency services on the ground report that strikes are continuing even after the truce deadline. A stepmother has been jailed for 12 years for killing a 5-year-old girl more than half a century ago. Janice Nix punished Andrea Bernard by putting her into a scalding hot bath in 1978. But her older brother Desmond went to police in 2022 with a new account of what happened. Mr. Justice Nicholas Lavender says it was a wicked crime.
6: You lied about the incident, as a result of which Andrea's death was treated at the time as accidental. You took Andrea's life and you caused grief and misery to her family.
3: Two men have been jailed after carrying out arson attacks on property belonging to the Prime Minister. The pair were paid to carry out the attacks after liaising with a Russian-speaking man online. And Scotland have kicked off in their second World Cup game. The Tartan Army are taking on Morocco in Boston. That's the latest from Radio News Hub. I'm David Hall.
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3: The Prime Minister has sent condolences to the family of a person who's died in a two-train collision in Bedfordshire. A major incident has been declared with firefighters, police and ambulance crews at the scene on the line between Luton and Bedford. Rail inspectors are also on site to try and establish the cause. Disruption on the rail network is likely to continue into tomorrow. Next, Sir Keir Starmer has urged Labour not to tear itself apart in the wake of Andy Burnham's win in the Makerfield by-election. Attention is now turning to a leadership contest, which it's predicted could be triggered as early as next week. The new MP says he's determined to deliver.
4: I did talk about the need to change Labour in this campaign, and we've got to now take this moment to answer the challenges that have been laid down. I did describe it last night as a last chance to change.
3: Israel and Hezbollah have agreed to a ceasefire, but emergency services on the ground report that strikes are continuing even after the truce deadline. UN spokesman Stefan Dujarric says diplomacy is the only way forward.
5: We continue to call on the parties to cease hostilities, respect existing ceasefire arrangements, and pursue dialogue as the only viable path to a long-term security and stability on both sides of the blue line.
3: A three-year-old boy critically injured in a zoo enclosure was attacked by a crocodile. Cambridgeshire police say a 30-year-old man arrested on suspicion of attempted murder has been bailed because he was unfit to interview. Scotland are about to kick off in their second World Cup game. The Tartan Army are taking on Morocco in Boston. First Minister John Swinney is wishing the team well.
6: We've got a win against Haiti, and I hope that establishes some pretty good foundations. Yes, I think it'll be a tougher game, it'll be a tougher match, but I think we've got the confidence of having a win under our belt, and that's more than Morocco has got.
3: And temperatures could hit 34 degrees Celsius this weekend. That's the latest from Radio News Hub. I'm David Hall.
7: Stop. If you've had car finance, you could be owed money. Drivers were charged hidden commissions on PCP and HP deals, pushing up monthly payments without their knowledge. If your agreement was between 2007 and 2024, you could be due hundreds of pounds. We handle everything. It takes just 60 seconds to start. 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